0: It's Jordan St. Cyr and Wild Love on Shine FM. If you ever see a moment so sweet, it just stops you in your tracks? This one's straight out of a movie, literally. A family visiting Disneyland had one unforgettable encounter with Woody from Toy Story. During a meet and greet, Woody noticed that a young girl was deaf, and instead of just waving and posing for a photo, he started signing to her in American Sign Language. Yeah, Woody signed her name, chatted with her, and instantly made her day. And her mom caught the whole thing on video, and now it's gone viral, with people all over the internet saying the same thing. This is what kindness looks like. Such a great reminder. Taking a moment to meet someone where they are can mean everything.
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0: That is Phil Wickham and Homesick for Heaven on Shine FM. Looks like we got a beautiful weekend ahead of us. Basically nothing but sunshine and temperatures hanging out around 20 degrees, maybe a smidge or two under or over. But hey, if you're looking to get out of the house this weekend and then maybe go back indoors because you love reptiles, or maybe you're just like intrigued, a little terrified of reptiles, but also a little intrigued by them. Well, the Edmonton Reptile Expo is happening May 2nd and 3rd. That's this weekend at the Enjoy Center in St. Albert. Doors are open 10 to 5 tomorrow and 10 to 4 on Sunday. Admission is pretty affordable, too. It's about $10 a person with family passes available. And get this, kids 5 and under are free. And it's not just a look but don't touch sort of situation. So this could be great for the kids if you just want to like take them and say like, check this out. You can actually meet and even handle some of the reptiles. Think snakes, lizards, turtles, and more. There are also educational booths, rescue organizations, tons of vendors with reptile gear. And yes, food trucks if you need a break from all the scales and tails and you got to eat. So whether you're a reptile super fan or just curious or maybe looking to get over a fear, I don't know. It's fun, family-friendly way to do something a little bit different this weekend. And if that, you know, doesn't entice you, like I said, the weather's going to be great. Go for a picnic. Go to the playground. Like, go to a park. Go for a walk. It's going to be a great weekend.
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That's Katie Nicole and Have Your Way on Shine FM. Music from Matthew West coming up with his latest in just a few moments. First, though, we got Elevation Worship and Do It Again on Shine FM.

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Taking a look at your Shine FM weather tonight. Chance we could see some showers, 4 degrees overnight. Tomorrow, sunshine, 19 degrees for your high. Sunday, sunny and 19 as well. Monday, sunny and 11 degrees right now in the city. It's mostly cloudy, and we currently sit at 17 degrees with Heather Rosen. 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Dear God.

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2: These Are the Days is a song I absolutely love. We wrote this song, basically, it was the exit song of the pandemic. It was the song that was like, finally, we are back to making music again, being able to be on stages again. And I just kept saying, these are the days, these are the days, these are the days we've been dreaming of. And we went to New Orleans on a writing trip and finished it there. And it's all about the day that the Lord is going to come back again. We don't have to fear these times that are surrounded with chaos, even though it is hard. This is a song that reminds us of the triumphant entry that we're going to get to be a part of, that we're going to get to live in waves of joy again. It's not over. It has not finished. It is not done. We're going to get to experience this jubilation, and it's going to be a beautiful day when we're all together in that moment. And so this song is, it's all about the days that we get to

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That's Jamie McDonald and Left It in the River on Shine FM. Got your awesome story of the day coming up in a few minutes, as well as your first look at traffic. It's on the way after we hear from Terry. And first, it's Hillsong United and So Will I on Shine FM. Got it.

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0: That's Tarian and Testimony on Shine FM. Have you ever seen a moment so sweet it just stops you in your tracks? This one's straight out of a movie, kind of. A family was visiting Disneyland, and they had one unforgettable encounter with Woody from Toy Story. See, during a meet and greet, Woody noticed a young girl who was deaf. And instead of just waving and posing for a photo, he actually started signing to her in American Sign Language. Yeah, Woody signed her name, chatted with her, and instantly made her day. And her mom caught the whole thing on video, and it's now gone viral, with people all over the internet saying the same thing. This is what kindness looks like. And it's such a great reminder. Taking a moment to meet someone where they are can mean everything.
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0: All right, taking your first look at traffic. Just one thing of note right now, we got a collision on Gateway Boulevard. It's kind of right in between 23rd and 34th Ave. Other than that, if you see something in traffic, please let me know, 433-1059.
2: I am the new Peaches editor at Runway.
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2: Yeah, we are all so thrilled.
4: In the new movie The Devil Wears Prada 2, now in theaters, Anne Hathaway and Meryl Streep return as Andy Sachs and Miranda Priestly. It's been 20 years since Andy first went to work for Miranda at the fabled New York fashion magazine Runway. Since then, a lot has changed, and a lot hasn't. These days, Andy is a successful, award-winning journalist. But all of her work is, of course, online now, and she's just learned that her digital newspaper is folding because of collapsing ad revenue. Meanwhile, Miranda, a notoriously icy narcissist who still rules Runway with a well-manicured iron fist, faces similar pressures. Despite Miranda's pride and arrogance, Runway is struggling too. What's worse, HR no longer lets her abuse her underlings with diabolical impunity. So Miranda's boss invites Andy back into the fold in a bid to keep Runway from crashing.
5: He thought someone with my expertise would be a good idea, but I thought that for sure you had approved, and we're excited, and that's why I came in here all like, oh!
4: Anne Hathaway and Meryl Streep charmed audiences with their deliciously devilish take on New York fashion culture 20 years ago. This sequel embodies the same impish spark, and Miranda hasn't lost her caustic wit, even if HR has reined her in. This time around, though, there's a bit more kindness on display. A couple of harsh profanities turn up, as well as breezy discussions about divorce. The Devil Wears Prada 2 isn't a movie for young viewers, but fans of the original may enjoy this nostalgic sequel.

0: equal. So we're giving it a 3 out of 5 for family friendliness. Read the full review at PluggedIn.com/radio. I'm Adam Holtz with the Plugged In Movie Review by Focus on the Family.
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Taking a look at your Shine FM weather tonight. Chance of showers, 4 degrees overnight. Tomorrow, sunshine and 19. Sunday, sunny and 19 as well. Monday,

0: 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And yes, I will, right at 5 o'clock. But what else do you want to hear on your Friday drive home?
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13: I just walk down this bed and I'll say, Lord, Father, I would ask that you would give this man your heart.
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13: 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And I would pray that just that time he spent in the Word, sitting in the chair, in the kitchen, as he has had his coffee and read some Psalms this morning, that he will be reminded of these life-transforming thoughts that come down today and make him even a better man.
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1: 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Jeremy Camp on the way. Going to hear from The Color as well as Grayson Reed. Michael texted in wanting to hear Third Day and Revelation, so that is up next. But what else do you want to hear on your Friday drive home?
0: The Drive Home with David James.
1: 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Other than that, if you see something in traffic, please let me know. 433-1059.
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1: That's Leanna Crawford and Honest on Shine FM. That's going to do it for me for another day. Before we get out of here, though, let's take one last look at your weather tonight. Chance of showers, 4 degrees overnight. Tomorrow, sunshine and a high of 19 degrees. Sunday, sunny and 19 degrees as well. And then Monday, sunny and a high of 11 degrees. Right now in the city, mostly cloudy skies, but we currently sit at 19 degrees.
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